All right, back with you, Carpenters and Friends. It is 11 a.m., actually 11:03 Pacific Left Coast time here in beautiful Georgetown, California, 2,654 feet above sea level, nestled like a jewel in the beautiful Sierra Nevada foothills. That last set, we concluded with Silver Springs. That's Fleetwood Mac, live in Boston, 2004. And that was, of course, Stevie Nicks reading the Riot Act to Lindsey Buckingham via song. Oh, she was not bitter, was she? But a beautiful song anyway. I mean, just a gorgeous song. And, yeah, Stevie was 56 years old when she recorded that song. She is now 78. And I saw kind of a disturbing video on YouTube where she was going on stage for some appearance, and there was a little offset on the stage. And she had a hard time getting over that. I'm talking maybe a couple inches to enter the stage. And it's kind of disturbing to see such a beautiful woman. I mean, she was breathtakingly gorgeous, right? And she's getting older, aren't we all? And it wasn't fun to watch that. But anyway, she's still performing. That's amazing. Okay, before that, we had Gentle on My Mind, Glenn Campbell. Howdy, I'm Glenn Campbell. And that was from 1968. That was a big hit for him. 99 Miles from L.A., Art Garfunkel, off of his Breaking Away album. That was written by Albert Hammond. Remember Albert Hammond? It Never Rains in Southern California. That was his big hit. Well, he wrote that song and recorded it originally, but a great rendition by Art Garfunkel off his 1975 album, Breakaway. Good Time Charlie's Got the Blues, 1972, Danny O'Keefe. We had a couple of Latin songs there, kind of leaning on the Latin side. Oyo Como Va. That's a classic from Santana, 1971. Up there, Abraxas album. And Los Lonely Boys, 2003, song called Heaven. That song reached number one on the adult contemporary chart in 2003. All right, listen to a little bit of Landis in the background here. Oh, by the way, you're listening to KFOK LPFM, Georgetown, California, 95633 if you want the zip code. 95.1 on your FM dial and streaming around the world at KFOK.org. All right. I'd like to thank my underwriters, GDPUD. Dan's leaving town. GDPUD, KFOK, receives underwriting support from the Georgetown Divide Public Utility District, serving the water needs of the Georgetown Divide. GDPUD is committed to the community. For more information about GDPUD activities, they can be reached at 530-333-4356 or online at gd-pud.org. And Chris and Peg say we love the variety. The great variety of the broadcasters, and enjoy the young broadcasters that are becoming proficient in the trade. We love that KFOK keeps us informed of the Divide happenings. We are honored to be underwriters. And John Neff and the Roaring Road greatly appreciates the KFOK broadcasters, listeners, and local musicians for their strong contributions to our community and its music culture. 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We couldn't do it without you.
All right, continuing on with the songs of summer. Hope you're enjoying the show. All right. Oh, hey. This one is near and dear to me. This was the breakout hit for the Carpenters, 1970 in the summer. And it held the top spot, number one, for four consecutive weeks in the summer of 1970. So let's go back in time, shall we?

last thing I remember, Doc, I started to swerve. And then I saw the Jag slide into the curve. I know I'll never forget that horrible sight. I guess I found out for myself that everyone was right. Whoa.

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Hello there. 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Hey, we concluded with a couple from Jan and Dean, Dead Man's Curve, and the little old lady from Pasadena. I'd say about 1964 on those. We had the Cars, Magic, off their Greatest Hits album. Had Bob Seger and the Silver Bullet Band, 1977 Main Street. We had a great rendition of A Summertime by Janis Joplin and her band Big Brother and the Holding Company. And we started things off with Close to You, a number one hit for the Carpenters in the summer of 1970 off their Close to You album. Okay, at the half hour, KFOK provides public service announcements. 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And we have bands, the bands that will be performing, Howling Allen Band, the Golden Cadillacs, Big Wave Machine, and, of course, Island of Black and White. So don't miss it. The big fundraiser for this all-volunteer radio station in beautiful Georgetown, California. And the 55th annual Garden Valley 4th of July parade and celebration will start at 9 a.m. in Garden Valley Park at the corner of Marshall Road and Garden Valley Road. The parade starts at 10 a.m. at the Garden Valley Firehouse, and the parade route along Marshall Road is closed to traffic during the parade. There will be booths on hand offering arts, crafts, food, and raffle with a grand prize offered by the Garden Valley Community Association. 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Hey, the People's Round Market last Saturday, we would like to thank the Oddities for performing for us, the music, providing the music. And don't forget, coming up this Saturday is going to be the Old West Trio, very popular Western band around the Georgetown area. So you might want to put that on your calendar too. 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And El Dorado County 4-H is a volunteer youth development program open to all youths between the ages of 5 and 18 years old, is sponsored by the University of California and the County of El Dorado. 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
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And my official weather report. Weather, we got the weather. Here comes the weather. My official. Oh, no. Oh, no. What happened? What happened? What happened? Oh, here we go. Your official area weather report. Don't expect any rain in the near future. Okay, for the week, for this coming week, of course, today, Monday, high at 88, low of 63. Tuesday, warming up a little bit, 90 and 64. Wednesday, 91 and 63. Thursday, 89 and 61. Friday, 81 and 58 with light clouds. Saturday, 78 and 56. That's beautiful weather for the Old West Trio out in Garden Valley Park. And Sunday, 83. And little or very little wind, just breezy, the usual stuff. No high winds. And, yeah, that's it. That's it. So, nice summer weather if you're going to go out and do something, if you're going to go camping, if you're going to go fishing, if you're just going to go hang out by the pool, if you got a pool, or if you're just going to, you know, sit on your deck under an umbrella or something and have a nice cold adult beverage. That's perfect weather for it. Okay, winding it down this Monday. The 22nd day of June, 2026, winding it down, the sounds of summer, the Endless Summer program right here on Carpenter's Friends. Let's continue on with the festivities. What would the summer be without the Beach Boys, huh?

All right, back with you, carpenters and friends, winding it down, almost done here. Like to thank my underwriters one more time before I go. John Neff and the Roaring Road Radio greatly appreciates the KFOK broadcasters, listeners, and local musicians for their strong contribution to our community and its music culture. 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GDPUD, KFOK, receives underwriting support from the Georgetown Divide Public Utility District, serving the water needs of the Georgetown Divide. GDPUD is committed to the community. For more information about GDPUD activities, they can be reached at 530-333-4356 or online at gd-pud.org. And also, Chris and Peg. I love Chris and Peg. They are so loyal to this station. They've been supporting us for probably a couple of decades now. Chris and Peg, we love the great variety of broadcasters. Enjoy the young broadcasters that are becoming proficient in the trade. We love that KFOK keeps us informed of the Divide happenings. We are honored to be underwriters. All right, wrapping it up. By the way, that last song, Raspberry Beret by Prince, that is a favorite of my wife who's out there working and slaving in the garden today. And so that one was especially for my wife, Karen. Hope you enjoyed it. All right, you have been listening and are listening to KFOK LPFM, Georgetown, California, 95.1 on your FM dial and streaming around the world at KFOK.org. Okay, everybody, have a great week. It's going to be nice. The weather's going to be nice. Take care. God bless. We'll see you next week on the radio. And good night, Pat Leeds, wherever you are.

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1: 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So shake it, baby. 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

0: tag bones and them want to diss me. 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There's some little boy talk, you see.
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0: 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You're listening to KFOK, LPFM Georgetown. And you? Well, you, my friend, have tuned in to night school. My name's Steven, and I'd like to welcome you here on this 15th day of July, 2026. 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Hope you've had a great day. Now, if by chance you're new to night school, and if that's the case, I got one question for you. What's taking you so long? But if you're new, just remember, when you hear one of those songs that get your heads bobbing and your feet tapping, and my friends, you're going to hear a lot of them tonight. Please, take it as my personal invitation to stand up and push the coffee table back, pull someone special real close, and dance like nobody's watching right there in your living room. But on the level, my friends, I want you to think about things tonight, the big things and the little things, because they both matter and they both count. Try to do something in the world that makes a difference for the good. But most of all, let's not forget to have a little bit of fun while we do it. Don't you know? Now, every single week I try to come up with a theme. Some idea, some concept that holds all the songs together. And your job is to figure out what each song has to do with the theme. So, yeah, this week the theme is the number show. All kinds of numbers. You know, numbers are symbols. They play a big role in our lives. So I want you to think about the songs tonight. Think about the numbers. We'll have more to talk about those at the halftime. Don't you know? But for right now, my friends, sit down, get comfortable, turn the volume up, because you've tuned in to Night School. It's the number show.
1: 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I only want you.

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As you know, many of our programs are rebroadcast, so the dates read may not be accurate. But most of them are. And, hang on just a second here. So I want to let you know about a couple of things.

Can't even get through my announcements without my kid calling me. Sorry about that, folks. Like I said, I got some announcements for you. First of all, catch Shades of Pink Floyd at Louis Cocktail Lounge on Friday, July 17th from 9 p.m. to 12 a.m. Ooh, that's a late show. You can hear this this mind-blowing tribute band at Louis Cocktail Lounge at 3030 Matherfield Road in Rancho Cordova. 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For operating hours and more information, including who the artist of the month is, go to their website at artonthedivide.com, or you can call them up at 333-7287 in the 530 area code, that is. And finally, want to remind you to put it on your calendar, August the 2nd, 2026, from 11:30 a.m. to 7:30 in the evening. It's the Day on the Divide Festival in the Garden Valley Park. There's going to be all kinds of great music, Island of Black and White, the Big Wave Machine, the Golden Cadillacs, and the Howlin' Allen Band from 11:30 a.m. to 7:30 p.m. There's going to be food and merchandise and raffle bar. Kids are free. So come and check it out. All right, my friends. This is the number show. It's funny how, you know, we got numbers. Can I get your number? That's what the big line used to be. Now it's like, what's your Instagram or what's your Facebook? Not even Facebook. What's your Insta? I'll have more to say about the numbers thing in a little while. Like how we're supposed to remember certain numbers for our whole lives. Think about that. All right, my friends. This is the number show, and no number show would be complete without this next one. My friends, you've tuned in to Night School.

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Hey, you're listening to KFOK, LPFM Georgetown. And this next one goes to those two fine people walking outside of the radio station with their beautiful dogs. This one's for you, you guys. Wait a second. No, not that one. This one. It's the Numbers Show.

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This is the number show, and this next one, well, this goes out to my lovely daughter Lily, who happens to be sitting right here in the studio with me. It's my love, lucky day. Love you, kid.

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This next one goes out to my good friend Chasen, all the way up there in Washington.

You're listening to KFOK, LPFM Georgetown. And you're in night school. This next one goes out to my buddy from the way back. My buddy in Santa Cruz, California. Mountain biking, flying, fixing roller coasters. I'm speaking about the one and the only Andy Rowland. This one's for you, bro.

0: You're listening to KFOK, LPFM, Georgetown. Well, my friends, a little look at the clock on the wall says we're just about at 9 o'clock, straight up. And up in here, in this house, that means only one thing. We've reached the halftime show. And in the halftime show, I'd like to take a little break from the music. Give a little thanks to the kind souls who help us keep the lights on and the music coming to you. And then it's my way to give you a little mind candy to chew on, a little something to think about. Get your minds right for the second half of the show. And tonight's no exception. You know, but before I get to that esoteric stuff, I got to remind you of a couple things. First up, the American River Folk Society is a non-profit organization dedicated to supporting and promoting the education and presentation of contemporary, traditional, multicultural folk music, folklore, and dance in the Sierra foothills and around the Georgetown Divide. As the owner of the KFOK Community Radio license, the American River Folk Society believes that operating a community radio station helps further these goals and is essential for a sustainable community. Did you know that? Now, I got a little surprise for you. Normally, this would be when I read some announcements from our excellent underwriters. And tonight, we got a guest appearance. My lovely daughter, Lily, is live here in the studio. And because I believe in child law or child labor, I'm going to put her to work reading my announcements for me tonight. I'll come back and talk with you in just a minute. But for right now, please say hello to my daughter, Lily. Hold on a second. All right, Lily, say hello to everybody.
1: Hello, my name's Lily. Thanks for being here. 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They are open Monday through Sunday, or actually through Saturday, 8 a.m. to 6 p.m. And then Sunday is 9 a.m. to 5 p.m., located in Buffalo Hill Center. The last thing I have been told I have to tell you is Mr. Unmentionable says, I support it because I like it. Don't ask me. I've already asked my dad, and he won't even tell me. Thanks for listening.
0: That's one of those things, if you know, you know. You know?
1: No.
0: What I don't know is, there's a lot of things I don't know. But one of the things that I ponder about a lot is since we're in this number show, is why society gives you numbers to remember. For example, I've always thought about the Social Security number. And I don't know if it's as important today as it was when I was a kid, but because we live in a much more technological age, as my daughter here will attest to. But they give you a Social Security number when you're 15 years old, 16 years old, and then they expect you to remember it your whole life. They give you a little piece of paper to carry it around so you don't forget it. But if you're anything like me, you're gonna put stuff down. It's gonna go through the wash once or twice, and then that's this thing with this hugely valuable number on it is lost. And so
1: yeah, I definitely don't know where mine is, but I know it by heart.
0: You know it by heart.
1: I don't have the card or my birth certificate.
0: Really?
1: Nope.
0: Yeah, now tell me this. Do you remember our phone number when you were a little kid? Because even sitting here now, I remember the number I had when I was 8 years old in Storrs, Connecticut. And since I don't live there, I'm happy to say it's 429-6279 in the area code 203.
1: Yeah, I remember both yours and mom's numbers because it's the same except the last four digits.
0: Yeah.
1: The cell phones for Santa Cruz, but I don't know any home phone number. No. Huh.
0: Strange. Okay, so here's some number facts. Do you know that if you multiply any number by 9 and then add all of those digits together, the sum will always equal 9?
1: No.
0: That's something. I read a cool fact that said if you're in a room with 25 other people, there's a 50% chance that you will have the same birthday as somebody in that room. Now that's some crazy odds right there. I don't know about that. Did you know that the word hundred comes from the old Norse word hundrath, which originally meant 120? Where did the other 20 go? Don't know, do you? See, my daughter's sitting here, and she's heard me say this for her whole life, that I'm a wealth of random and useless knowledge. And so I'm wise enough to know that most of the stuff I said around the kitchen table probably went right out the window. But
1: yeah, instead of like being a yes man, I'm just like a no man right now. Whenever you say something, I'm like, no.
0: No. Oh, Bear's having a dream. Look at that. My dog's having a dream. All right, Lily, tell him something while I pull up the next song.
1: Okay, yeah, no problem. Well, we pulled off a really large tick off the dog, and my dad swears that this tick was only
0: That's
1: on
0: disgusting.
1: Him for one day.
0: You get
1: this
0: one
1: thing was literally the size of a giant blueberry, and I think it's a month old since we're talking about numbers.
0: Oh, my gosh.
1: He thinks
0: gosh.
1: One day. I think at least 37 days that thing was feasting on our dog.
0: Wow, you know, there you go with your 15 minutes. You get a chance, you get served up a great chance to tell a good story on the air.
1: Okay, what about
0: you
1: this?
0: Tell about the dog's tick.
1: I mean, yeah, that's what's on my mind. You ever seen the movie Dad 127 Hours?
0: Yeah. How about we play a song instead?
1: All right, sounds good.
0: My friends, from Lily and I, you have tuned in to Night School. It's the Number Show.

0: You're listening to KFOK, LPFM Georgetown, and you're in night school. You know, send out a lot of songs. Send out a lot of songs because I'm a lucky guy. I got a lot of good friends. And it really makes me happy to play songs for my friends. Like this next one. This next one I'm playing out for a really good friend of mine. Her name's Natalie. Listen up. Lily? Lily's here. She says Natalie's her friend, too. That's pretty cool.
1: Really good friend.
0: She's a really good friend.

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Guess who this next one's for? Nope.

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All right. Turn that thing off. Well, my friends, a little look at the clock on the wall. It says we are at the bottom of the hour. Turn that down just a little bit. And you know, not the half hour. KFOK provides public service announcements. 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As you know, many of our programs are rebroadcast, so the dates read may not be accurate. But most of them are. All right. I'm going to let you know about a couple things. 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Also, you can help promote health of California's forests by buying and burning local firewood. This can be accomplished by buying and burning your wood in the same country and region where it was cut down, transporting wood less than 50 miles from its origin, and when you camp, leave firewood at home and buy or collect firewood where you camp. That's kind of an interesting angle. Also,

That announcement's out of date. Hold on a second. I got a better one for you. Here we go. This is the one I was going to read to you. The Georgetown... I'm going to give you a public service announcement. Don't ever do a radio show with your daughter in the booth with you. It just doesn't go right. Like I was going to tell you, the Georgetown I love being a dad. This is funny. I can't read. All right, we're back into some music here. Here in Night School, my friends.

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And you're in night school, my friend. Al, if you're listening, I'm not sure if you're still up, but if you're listening, this one goes out to you, my friend.

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This next one goes out to the love of my life. This is for my daughter, Lily.

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And my friends, you've tuned in to Night School this evening. And for the last couple of hours, I've been able to play you some songs that have got something to do with numbers. I hope you had fun time listening to some of them. 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And little look at the clock on the wall says we're just about at the end of another edition of Night School. And just want to tell you how much I've appreciated your company tonight, whether you're tuning in here at 95.1 FM or streaming in somewhere out there in the world at KFOK.org. Just want to say I appreciate your company. I hope you're doing well and that the week ahead is a good one for you. Please take care of that body that you're living in. It's getting warm out. Drink lots and lots of water. Take care of each other, too. You know, you see somebody who's down, somebody who needs a little help. Be surprised how a little kindness, a little empathy goes a long way. Just a little surprise, a little smile or a handshake, you know, can make the whole big difference. You know, I know, as always, my friends, I want to let you know that sometimes life gives you that chance to step forward and be the difference and make the difference and create big change in the world. And, you know, if that should happen to you in this next week, just smile, take a big deep breath, and know that we all got your back 100% and make a good first step. All right, my friends, I got one more song for you. Hope you have a good week. Talk to you later.

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And you know, a little look at the clock on the wall, since we're almost at 10 o'clock. That means we've reached the end of another edition of Night School. This has been The Road Show. And whether you're listening here in Georgetown or tuning in somewhere out there in the world or even tuning in from the road, I want to say I appreciate your company tonight. And in that week ahead, I hope you take care of yourselves, take care of that body you're living in, take care of each other too. A little kindness and empathy goes a long way. Have a whole lot of fun on the 4th of July. Be grateful for the place we live and the people who made it possible. And most of all, my friends, if the opportunity presents itself for you to be the difference and make a difference, take a big deep breath. Know we all got your back 100%. Make a good first step. All right. Have a great week. I'll talk to you next week. Got one more song for you.

right, we're hot. This is Penn. It's Moonday. I host Druid Nation here at the KFOK Grove from noon to 2 p.m. every Moonday. 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Your 2-watt flamethrower streaming to Canyon's Rockin' Shorts. I want to thank our underwriters here supporting community radio. Chris and Peg, who say we love, yes, we love the great variety of the broadcasters and enjoy the young broadcasters that are becoming proficient in the trade. We love that KFOK keeps us informed of the divide happenings. We are honored to be underwriters. Wow. That's powerful, Chris and Peg. We love you. We also love the pink pussy hats. Sister, grandmother, auntie, babe, goddess, mom, road worker. Celebrate the pussy hat as a symbol of support and solidarity for women's rights. Dead Feet Sound, providing sound engineering for events throughout the area, including indoor and outdoor concerts, festivals, and large private parties. 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It's DEDFETE Sound. Dead Feet Sound. It's a punny. But not for money. We're going to get it going here. Where are we going to go? I see where we're going. We're going back. Late 50s, early 60s, and I'll see you after that. It'll be Back to the Future at the bottom of the hour.

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0: How are you fixed for goose?
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0: Well, then hit me, man.
1: On the way to the cafe, I blowed out a left tennis shoe. 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They had steak sandwich, chicken salad, bacon, tomato, lettuce, made barbecue, mince, cheese, toast, cheese, hamburger, cheeseburger, cone, lager, goose, ever, cream day, better, red, colored, tamboy, steak, cold plate, ham, ram, lap, beef, bull, and bat. 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
0: After the show, be sure and drag to the Rocker Club and dance to the music of Joe Banana and his bunch with Music with Appeal. Playing and singing their smash hit, Grandma's a total stranger since she got her nose caught in the record changer. Now there'll be free pink tea for the ladies and Zuzu crackers for the men. Keep on goofing, horsefly, because you's on Candy Camera.
1: Man, I feel so unnecessary. 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
0: Lately, I noticed it's hotter in the city than it is in the summer. And it's colder in the winter than it is in the country. Like 30 days have September, April, June, and no wonder. All the rest like peanut brittle except my mother-in-law, and she rides around on a tricycle. Ain't nothing to it, just go and do it, horsefly.
1: True, 6 months ago I couldn't even spell the word drummer. Now I are one. And man, all drummers are broke. Have you got 2 tens for five, or 2 dimes for a nickel, or a chain for $1.35, or just literally $1.50 a cup of coffee? Let me have a solid quarter, man. Speaking of money, where can I buy the one-way ticket to Archie Butler? Or can you get there from here? Educate me now. You know we went to different schools together.
0: Are you all croaked out and all blagged off? I done goofed. Have you tried the new breakfast cereal Goofettes? If you have, use goo like I just did. Switch as many do to cheeseburger on cornbread or a cold possum sandwich on dry wheat toast. But if you want to play it safe, then order 2 scrambled eggs. And the way you want them, man, is on credit. Now keep on goofing, horsefly.
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Dates read may not be accurate. It's July 13th, the 13th of July. Catch Shades of Pink Floyd at Louis Cocktail Lounge Friday, July 17th, this Friday from 9 p.m. to midnight o'clock. 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Mind-blowing Pink Floyd tribute band. They did our 20th and 21st birthday parties here for KFOK, Dee and Sandy McFarlane and the boys. Awesome. Friday night, 9 p.m. Got KFOK Kids every Moonday from 3 to 5 p.m. with Dylan and Zoe. 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Dylan and Zoe say you better tune in. 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It's a Saturday, 11:30 to 7:30 p.m. at Garden Valley Park right over there. Food, merchandise, raffle, bar, kids are free, adults, $20 donation, featuring Island of Black and White, Big Wave Machine, the Golden Cadillacs, and the Hal and Allen Band. 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Thank you, GDRD, for letting us use your venues for all these years. That's August 2nd, 11:30 a.m. to 7:30 p.m. Dylan and Zoe say you better be there, so better be there. I know you will be.

You know, the views and opinions expressed in this program are those of the speaker and do not necessarily represent those of KFOK management staff, underwriters, or guests. Public apology to Dwayne Eknis. I could not make the show this past Friday. He was going to play live here in our studio for us. And I was overcome by food. And he had to change his shift and everything to do that. And he didn't get to perform. So very sorry, Dwayne. Maybe I can get you on here a day you're not working, a special slot for you. So I'm going to take time off. So that was a big disappointment for all of us, not to hear him play. Dwayne Eknis from Plastiville Boy. All right, let's keep our soulful movement moving along soulfully.

All right, we're back. Welcome to Druid Nation. This pin I host every Monday from noon to 2 p.m. o'clock here at the KFOK Studio Grove in Georgetown, California. We are the voice of the Divide, shooting the canyons, rocking the fjords. 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I want to thank the Pink Pussy Hats. Sister, grandmother, auntie, babe, goddess, mom, barrel racer. Celebrate! The Pussy Hat is a symbol of support and solidarity for women's rights. Write it down. Hey, Chris and Peg, say, we love the great variety of the broadcasters and enjoy the young broadcasters that are becoming proficient in the trade. We love that KFOK keeps us informed of the Divide happenings. We are honored to be underwriters. Chris and Peg, we are honored to have you as underwriters. We are mutually honored. We love Chris and Peg, or as I call them affectionately, Peg and Chris. That joke never was good. So it never gets old. Don't forget, we got Pink Floyd, Shades of Pink Floyd, coming up this Friday at Louie's. Yeah, Louie's Lounge down in Rancho Cordova. That's Friday, July 17th from 9 p.m. to midnight o'clock. Mind-blowing Pink Floyd tribute band, Louie's Cocktail Lounge at 3030 Matherfield Road in Rancho Cordova. Shades of Pink Floyd. Awesome D and Sandy McFarland's gig. We'll see you there Friday night. I got a bunch of people coming down the hill for some mind-blowing astral rock and roll. You do the whole Pink Floyd wall and some really moist gems from the 60s. The Sid Barrett days. It's all good. All right, we got another hour to knock out. What's that? You want to hear more Connie Francis? We will. We will. Patience. A lot of field rats out there, by the way. All you people like to keep your garage door open. What can I say? They're going to have a field day, these field rats. So, there's a lot of them. I'm on the Catch a Day program. Catch a release. Oh, you want to know where I'm taking these live rats? You don't know. Well, don't cut me off the road when I'm on my motorcycle and maybe you won't have them in your yard. You know what I mean, Vern? I'm digressing.

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Big shout out to Ranger Kelly down there in Chili Bar getting all the rafters sorted out today. Monday's a good day down there. Hey, catch Shades of Pink Floyd at Louis Cocktail Lounge this Friday, July 17th, 9 p.m. to midnight o'clock. You can hear this mind-blowing Pink Floyd tribute band at Louis Cocktail Lounge, 3030 Matherfield Road in Ranch Cordova. It's right off Highway 50. The exit's right there. It's like 25 minutes from town. Big shout out to Dee and Sandy McFarland and that groovy band. I'm going to see you Friday night, my brothers and sisters. Day on the Divide, August 2nd, 11:30 a.m. to 7:30 p.m. at Garden Valley Park, Georgetown Recreation Divide. 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We've got Island of Black and White playing Big Wave Machine, the Gold Cadillacs. Yes, them Golden Cadillacs are yummy. 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You guys have helped us out so much over the decades. Hey, coming up every Monday, 3 to 5 p.m., that's an hour and a half from now, KFOK Kids with Dylan and Zoe. 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Dylan and Zoe say, you better tune in. 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Big shout out to Dylan. He just got back from the National Bass Derby in Kentucky. Got some fish. Got to see the country. He's the man.

All right, we're back. We're closing up this here Druid Nation. This is Penn. I host every Moonday from noon o'clock to 2 p.m. Pacific here at KFOK.org, 95.1 LPFM studio in Georgetown, California. 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

we gonna do the weather, bro? The valleys and the mountaintops gonna be hot. About 200 degrees in Merced, 400 degrees out in Fresno, and I know we're gonna have about 500 degrees up around the valley there somewhere.

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Cause like him and her had a thing going, you know, and they've been carrying on for some time now behind the sultan's back. And you could hear him talk to his camel as he rode out across the dunes. His voice would cut through the still night desert air, and he'd say,

say, well, Abe brought his camel to a screeching halt in the rear of Fatima's tent. Jumped off Clyde, snuck around the corner and into the tent he went.

There she was, friends and neighbors laying there in all her radiant beauty, eating on a raisin and a grape and an apricot and a pomegranate, a bowl of chitterlings, two bananas, three Hershey bars, and sipping on an ROC Coca-Cola, listening to her transistor, watching the Grand Ole Opry, and reading Mad Magazine while she sung, "Does your chewing gum lose its flavor?"

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Him and Fatima was caught by surprise, and the sultan had fire flashing out of his eyes. Well, the sultan charged at Ahab, intending to make a dent in his head, but he fled with Fatima, and out of the tent they went. They jumped on Clyde and started to ride, cutting out across the sand, with the sultan's whole army in hot pursuit. On and on they ran. Well, to make a long story short, they got away, 'cause they wanted

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1: Okay, this next song is a slow blues tune called Shotgun Blues. This features on guitar Matt Guitar Murphy.

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He's, God bless him. 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He could be a, like, he could be man, a canary. He could be green pepper, a pimento. But he's playing the blues, man.

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1: Yeah, let's give it a little try. We'll get the typewriter count there.
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A stub pencil from the hardware store. And a guitar that looks like it's been

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Now, let's see. We've got a few events going on here. 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So when July ends, I guess this will be August, September, and October. 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Okay. Catch Shades of Pink Floyd at Louis Cocktail Lounge Friday, July 17th, 9 to 12. You can hear this mind-blowing tribute at Louis Cocktail Lounge. Louis? It's all handwritten, and this is kind of jumbled together. It's difficult to read. At 3030 Matherfield Road in Rancho Cordova. Okay. And this is supposed to be removed the day after tomorrow. Okay. All right. Then we have our PSA. 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Leave your name, number, and email address if you wish to help. Hey, that could be cool. All right. Well, this is the Grizzly Nixon History Hour, and man, it's been kind of warm. Yeah, right. Really warm. 102 in Placerville yesterday when I was going through there with my daughter. When it's hot like this, don't work in the middle of the afternoon. I mean, it's probably past caring. That's when you need to take a siesta. Don't be outside working in that. It's kind of a shock to the darn system. I don't care who you are. And if you are trying to do things in the garden, realize that on these temperatures, our exothermic neighbors, that means reptiles, are on hyper overdrive. They are speedsters. They're full into it and going for it. And that includes the rattlesnakes. So if you are trying to garden, stuff like that, even in the morning, let alone in the evening, realize they're fast moving. And our rattlesnakes, the Pacific rattlesnake, is typically, historically, and documented as being basically lazy. They don't tend to use that buzzer on their tail. They might, they can, but often they'll bite first and then buzz later. So try to use gloves. Try to watch what you're doing. Try not to be pulling weeds by hand. And I have provided a solution to this problem. Butterfly birds. Yes, the Cerama chickens, if you can really call them a chicken, they're a tiny chicken. Well, they tend not to cause much damage to your fruits and vegetables, but they do make the rattlesnakes really nervous, kind of run them out. And then they take the fair share of bugs with them. The Ceramas like to do that. So
there's a possibility to help you with that. Now, the mountain lions, we've had some issues in the state, and of course we've always had a lot of issues around here with people being killed and such like that. If you're going to go out jogging and stuff when it's hot like this, realize the mountain lion has to make more kills this time of the year than they do any other time of the year. And there's three reasons for that. Okay? The first is, as hot as it is, the meat spoils much more quickly. And this, if you couldn't eat a piece of meat, mountain lion can't eat it either. Their stomach isn't built like a dog or bear, and they have to eat meat that you or I could eat. They can't have it all soured and starting to turn. So that's one of the reasons. It's 102. The meat does not last long. The other problem is the bears are out of hibernation, and they always follow mountain lion tracks and steal the kills. Mountain lion can't afford to fight a bear. You see, they're built much lighter. They're not a heavyweight fighter. And if the bear cripples up the cat dies because the cat has to live by making kills on deer and such. Whereas the bear, he can take a pretty good injury, and it won't matter. It can go right back to eating berries and grubs and garbage and everything else, and stealing mountain lion kills. So in these temperatures, the meat and the gut piles of the deer or critters that the mountain lions kill is easily smelled by the bears. They're in it, at it, and on it, right on top of it. And this also forces the mountain lion to have to make more kills. The third reason is the young. The mountain lion kittens, those that were born this year, are requiring a great deal of food. When they get older, they do more of their own killing, and their appetites actually taper off just a little bit, not much. So right as they're growing, yeah, the lions have got to make a lot of kills. So if you've got to go out jogging, walking, doing stuff, and you're getting this KFOK LPFM Georgetown at 95.1 FM, you're in mountain lion country. Now, if you're www.kfok.org, you may or may not be in mountain lion country. But if you're getting this on the FM dial, you're in mountain lion country. Give your dog something to do. I don't care if you have the dumbest dog on the face of the earth. Doggy will want to go out for a walk with you, and the dog will tell you about a mountain lion. I don't care how dumb they are because of their nose, that schnoz they've got. That can detect a mountain lion better than your eyesight could ever do it. And also the fact that there's then two of you. To the mountain lion's CPU, their processing thing, suddenly you're a pack. You're not by yourself. And this makes things a little bit better. Plus, which is just plain safer. And the dog will love it. Come on. He loves just going along with you. Let's see. Rattlesnakes, mountain lions. Yeah, the bears are getting in the garbage. Yeah, gee, figure that. Try to feed your doggies and kitties in the morning so that the food actually goes to them. Otherwise, your cat and dog will look extremely anorexic. That's because they are the maitre d' serving the food to the bears in your neighborhood. And believe we have urban bears. If Placerville, Georgetown, Greenwood, Cool, Kelsey, Garden Valley, Cherry Acres. Yeah, there's bears all over it. I mean, thick. And they're in it, at it, and on it. So that's just the reality of it. Now, I don't have much for a show time-wise, but I was asked more about the wolves. And to put this out, UC Davis and two other outfits, begrudgingly, they don't like to admit this, but the data is out. The wolves right on the other side of Tahoe, going up Sierraville, Loyalton, Truckee, they're eating beef, and that's all they're eating. There's an occasional deer in there,
once in a great while, but almost everything they're eating is beef. They're killing cattle. And the little goody two-shoes that are saying, oh, it's the calves that were stillborn or the sick or the infirm cattle, you don't understand how cattle ranching works. The cattle rancher just does not have that. That's not, you don't. If there weren't cattle, you wouldn't have the wolves because there wouldn't be the feed for them. The wolf will starve on deer and antelope. And the tribal histories from the Maidu, Washoe, Paiute, and the Pitt River folks, which are right in the middle of that, and whether you want to call the Pitt River people Maiduan or Paiute or their own separate thing, okay, go ahead. All of them agree there just never really were wolves in that country, in this country. They passed through, maybe, but they really weren't established because there really wasn't the feed for them. It just never existed. So all this effort and all this thing about having wolves in the state, it's like, well, you know, one or two might come trotting through it, but it's transition or marginal habitat at best. So to just expect the cattlemen to take this is absolutely and biologically and ethically, let alone economically, wrong. If a wolf was to trot over on this side of the Sierra Nevadas, we'd know about it almost instantly because it'd be taking cattle and sheep. I mean, sheep are a good substitute, but they mollyhock so dang many sheep that most outfits don't run sheep anymore. Plus, which the price of wool is so low, and there's no other real market for sheep, so there's very little sheep being run comparatively. But yeah, the wolves like to mollyhawk sheep too. It's just that so far where they've been operating has just been whacking and mollyhawking the people's cattle. They also kill domestic dogs and horses too. That's right up their alley. But that's what's happening with that. So yeah, the one, whatever he is, cross with a wolf dog thing. We got a few pictures right there out of Quintet. Yeah, every once in a while, he doesn't get the food or gets out and stands at the side of the road and looks, gets somebody's picture of him, and then the Facebook blows up. Oh, there's wolves in Georgetown. Well, no, there's a dumb dog that kind of looks that way, but he's not really a wolf at all. And no, you'd know it if they arrived. They'd be wolfing down the cattle. Plus, which we have canine heartworm over here because we have mosquitoes that carry West Nile virus, heartworm, canine heartworm, all those nasty things. And the wolves are very susceptible to the canine heartworm. It just takes them right out, takes it right out at the knees, and very quickly. Apparently, they just don't have any immunity to it. Well, I only have enough time here to give the underwriters and them some credit for this before I'm supposed to be off again. So let's see. Let's just go with a PSA in reverse order. The Marshall Hospital Auxiliary is seeking volunteers. 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To perform rewarding community work, give them a call. 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Leave your name, number, and email address if you wish to help. The GDPUD KFOK receives underwriting support from the Georgetown Divide Public Utility District, serving the water needs of the Georgetown Divide. 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The markets will be held every second Saturday through October, excluding July. 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
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All right, let's see if I can get this initiated again. Let's see. Valley.

And good morning, Georgetown. 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There are a few wonderful apps out there that you can listen to any community radio station across the world. It's called TuneIn. Well, I didn't think this album had words, but let's listen.

All right. Well, I would like to thank Cool Village Pharmacy, the community drugstore serving the divide for prescriptions and over-the-counter medications, vitamins, and a selection of unique gifts. They can be reached at 530-889-1427. They also have an expired medicine drop-off. Also, big thanks again to GDPUD. KFOK receives underwriting support from the Georgetown Divide Public Utility District, serving the water needs of the Georgetown Divide. GDPUD is committed to the community. For more information about GDPUD activities, they can be reached at 530-333-4356 or online at gd-pud.org. All right, it's a beautiful bluebird day on the 9th of July, 2020. And good morning, Georgetown. Yes, those were the correct underwriters, and it is a different day. I'm running a little late. So we're just going to get started with, what do we want to do today? It is a gorgeous bluebird day, that's for sure. And it is the 16th, unless you're listening to a rebroadcast, which you could possibly be doing. I do need to tell you the views and opinions expressed in this program are those of the speaker and do not necessarily represent those of KFOK, LPFM, its management, staff, or its underwriters. All right, let's get started with a little Preservation Hall jazz band. I want to thank you for sharing your morning with me right here at KFOK.

All right. Well, that was G-Love and Special Sauce. Go crazy. Before that, Lowrider. That's off of Why Can't We Be Friends from War. And yeah, they're going to be doing a big old Lowrider Festival in New Mexico, which is the capital of lowriders, I guess. So I wanted to play that. James Brown before that with Get Up Off of That Thing. Thanks so much, Maria, for sending me a message saying you're dancing this morning. Wonderful. You never know how shows that aren't prepared are going to go. Robert Plant before that with Rich Woman. Little Melodie Gardot with Morning Sun. And This Bucket's Got a Hole in It. Preservation Hall Jazz Band started that last set. 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Box 4238, Georgetown, California, 95634. Or you can email it to announcements@kfok.org or drop it off at our studio right here on Main Street. Many of you know our programs are rebroadcast, so the dates read may not be accurate. Well, you know Day on the Divide's coming, I think by now. August 2nd, 2026, it's going to begin at 11:30 and at 7:30-ish, it's going to be at the Garden Valley Park. There's going to be food, merchandise, raffle bar, kids are free, adults are a $20 donation. We're going to have Island of Black and White, Big Wave Machine, the Golden Cadillacs, and Howlin' Allen Band. And hey, wasn't that a creative, crazy song before my show from I'm assuming Rasta Jeffrey and Sweetie pumping the Day on the Divide. So, all right, rock stars, thank you for that. Okay, a few things going around. The 2026 Nevada County Fair will be August 12th to the 16th. Starts at 10 a.m. to 10:30 p.m. at the Nevada County Fairgrounds, located at 11228 McCourtney Road in Grass Valley. And come celebrate 80 years with GDPUD on Friday, July 24th at the Garden Valley Park, beginning at 5 p.m. There will be free food, beverage, and live music. Check out their Facebook page for more details. And Marcos and Coloma presents Bear Fox, July 31st. 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This is a safe, welcoming place for anyone experiencing the loss of a loved one. For additional information, you may call 530-457-7335. All right, let's get back to it. What's this? This is off of my new albums I just got at the thrift store, and they're still a mystery because there's, you know, from the 27, 28, 29, 19, 30, 31, 32, 33. So let's listen. Thanks for being here with me, KFOK.

I let it seep in through my skin, absorbed in the force as it begins to spin. 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

0: All right. Well, that was Sublime with Gift of Gab and Michael Fronte. And for Iris's birthday, yes, the blooming Iris, her birthday, she turned 15 in February, and she wanted me to buy all-day festival. She says it's a couple-day festival, but I only got one day of Sublime. So we're heading to Utah tomorrow, and we're going to go to that Sublime concert. Very excited. Before that was Melita, Turn the World Around. No, we also heard something else, didn't we? Mm-hmm. Xavier Rudd with Part of Life. That didn't come up, so I got to load that in. And let's see. Melita, Turn the River Around. Funk Farm, O River. Pointer Sisters, You Gotta Believe. We really do. Yes, we can. Breathe Deep, MC Yogi started that last set. And you're listening to The Blooming Iris and The Bouncing Bee right here on KFOK LPFM Georgetown. 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Let's see, I would like to thank for this last hour Cool Village Pharmacy, the community drugstore serving The Divide for prescriptions and over-the-counter medications, vitamins, and a selection of unique gifts. They can be reached at 530-889-1427, and they also have an expired medicine drop-off. For this upcoming hour, I would like to thank Dead Feet Sound, providing sound engineering for events throughout the area, including indoor and outdoor concerts, festivals, and large parties. More information is available from Ken at 530-333-7652. Podcasters, today after my show comes a radio show with Dylan and Stacy, who are third generates ranging from rock and roll to Mozart and everything in between. AFOK. After that, from 12 to 2 comes, from 2 to 5 comes Little Ridge. From 5 to 8, Georgetown Rocks with Chan Zilla. And so it's a great day to leave your radio tuned in and turned up. All right, let's get every Thursday, 10 to 12, with a rebroadcast to 4 on Sundays. It's with Miss Sadie. And before, the fabulous with Sweet D and Rasta Jeffrey. So thank you for sharing your morning. Let's get back to it right here, KFOK.
1: Hey, little mama, when you feel lonely, dude.

All right. Well, let's see. This is Dr. Lonnie Smith. People sure act funny. Before that, Buddy Rich Big Band with The Beat Goes On. We also heard Jose Gonzalez with Swing, one of my new favorites. Trevor Green, saw him at the American River restaurant before Burned, and so happy to meet him. Stereo and C's before that with Connected, and we started that last set with Michael Ferrante and Spearhead, Be Who You Are. All right, we are now at the half hour once again, and KFOK provides a public service announcement. To get your meeting or event announced on air, please visit our website at kfok.org. 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Many of you know our programs are rebroadcast, so the dates read may not be accurate. And a few things going around town. Georgetown Fire is seeking volunteer firemen and women. You must be 18 years or older, have a valid driver's license, a clean criminal record, and a healthy and vigorous body. If you think you're up to the task, call them at 530-333-4111. This is a great way to serve your community, be a part of the community, and learn amazing skills. All right, Sunday Burgers, Brews, and Bloody Marys is hosted by Tracy of VFW Post 9241. 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And benefiting American River Conservancy's Concert for a Cause, coming up is Red Dirt Raucous, August 15th, 2026.

Join the American River Conservancy for live music and tasty foods al fresco featuring Juanie's Tacos at historic Wakamatsu Farm in Placerville, California. Showtimes are 5:30 to 9:30 p.m. And you are invited to a book signing for Tash, a memoir by Linda Thorpe, Saturday, July 18th, 2026, from 1 p.m. to 3 p.m. at the Georgetown Library. All right, refreshments will be served. All right, well, let's get back to the last 27 minutes of The Blooming Iris and the Bouncing Bee. Again, I do need to tell you the views and opinions expressed in this program are those of the speaker and do not necessarily represent those of KFOK, LPFM, its management staff, or underwriters. All right, here we go.

0: Docious Alley, Expiistic, Fragicali Rufus. But that's going a bit too far, don't you think? So when the cat has got your tongue, there's no need for dismay. Just summon up this word and then you've got a lot to say. But better use it carefully or it could change your life.
1: For example?
0: Yes?
1: One night I said it to me girl, and now me girl's me wife. Oh, and a lovely thing she is too. She's
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3: How pleasant bobbing along on the bottom of the beautiful briny sea. What a chance to get a better peep at the plants and creatures of the

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It's

All right. Well, of course, that was The Beautiful Briny Sea. That's off Bed Knobs and Broomsticks, one of my childhood favorites. VHS, here we go. Before that, Julie Andrews with Supercalifragilisticexpialidocious. We also heard from Erasure with A Little Respect. And we heard from Kniffness with It's a Beautiful Day. Sure it is. Let's see. Soul Love, Fred Everything. What else did we hear? And Beautiful Day. Oh, we started that last set with Agua de Beber, Sergio Mendez. And you've been listening to The Blooming Iris and The Bouncing Bee on KFOK LPFM Georgetown. 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I would like to thank for this last hour Dead Feet Sound, providing sound engineering for events throughout the area, including indoor and outdoor concerts, festivals, and large parties. More information is available from Ken at 530-333-7652. Also, big thanks goes out to Cool Village Pharmacy, the community drugstore serving the divide for prescriptions and over-the-counter medications, vitamins, and a selection of unique gifts. They can be reached at 530-889-1427. They also have an expired medicine drop-off. So stay tuned. Dylan and Stacy are coming on in 4 minutes. So hope you guys have a wonderful week, and I'll see you in a couple when I get back from Utah. Thanks again for sharing your morning right here at KFOK. Okay.

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And let's get to some music.

Well, it starts with a catalog that comes in the mail in the middle of the winter when you've had it with those pale, thick-skinned, store-bought, sorry, hard-as-rock excuses for tomatoes with the flavor of a sock. And there on the cover sits the juicy, red, ripe, homegrown tomato you've had dancing in your head. Never mind you said last August.

bushels of red ripe tomatoes. Harvest time, sweet corn that melts in your mouth. Well, the days turn to weeks, and the next thing you know, there's a robin at the feeder, and the last patch of snow disappears by the time that a UPS truck backs up to your house, and you stand there awestruck as 47 perishable plant right away marked boxes are unloaded on your porch as you say, "Are you sure?" "Yes, ma'am. Need your signature here. Looks like someone's gonna have them quite a garden this year." Well, you watch him drive away, then you sink to your knees, cause you feel a little woozy. 47 boxes, please, God, I know I've got a problem, and we've had this talk before, but help me this one last time, I won't order any more. Just then, as if in answer to your prayer, your sister's van pulls up into the driveway with Aunt Martha, Uncle Stan, two nephews, and a cousin who just stopped to say hello, but soon are sporting calluses as up and down each row. You there, Warden, push 'em. It's a scene from Cool Hand Luke. Over there, those clouds be breaking. Leave more space.

0: show you what a real strawberry tastes like. Harvest time. Might even let you help me dig potatoes. Night it starts to sprinkle and you can't help feeling smug, cause your garden's in the ground and getting watered while you're snug underneath the covers, or at least until midnight when the temperature starts dropping, and in no time you're smack right in the middle of your garden in your jammies on your knees with a headlamp and a hammer and some tarps, and jeez Louise it's cold, but you keep working till the last plant's safe from harm and there's holes in your new jammies and bursitis in your arm. Cause by gosh, you're a gardener, right down to your muddy clogs. And even when the rabbits take your lettuce and stray dogs pee on your zucchini.
1: 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Grizzly Nixon's History Hour with Guy Nixon, Thursdays from 9 to 10 a.m. This program explores local history and its connections to world events in a human and natural history in a folksy, fun, and informative format. 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The Blue and Iris, The Bouncing Bee, Thursdays from 10 to noon with Shirley George. Want to hear something great? Tune in to Shirley Show, The Blue and Iris, The Bouncing Bee, every Thursday from 10 to noon and share the soundtrack of our lives. 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

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And I will see you next week on the radio. Bye.

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From, it's not yodeling, and it's not calling hogs.

0: Excuse me, son. What kind of music do y'all call that?
1: Oh, well, thanks for asking. 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
0: Oh, yeah. I hate that.

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I'm your host, Doug's Boat. 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Today's Thursday, and I'm here for 3 hours from 2 to 5 p.m. on Little Ridge Radio. I'd like to thank our underwriter for the first hour of music here at Little Ridge Radio. I'd like to thank Cool Optometry and Dr. Thomas Riggio. 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It can be reached by phone at 530-887-8048. Thank you kindly, Thomas, Dr. Thomas Riggio. And that being said, let's get on with the show. Showtime. Got a bunch of picky music today going on. A lot of mandolin stuff, guitars and such. More modern stuff, not any old-timey bluegrass today. But anyway, let's have that. Here we go.

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You're tuned in to Little Ridge Radio right here on your community radio station, KFOK LP FM Georgetown. 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Little Joe Craven and Rob Ikes right here. Patty and Janelle. That's their daughters, and dedicated to their daughters. Good jam. On the Tone Poems CD. Hey, we just heard Old Country Town. That was Lonesome River Band. Before that, Larry Keel did Ain't That Good News. Before that, we had South Austin Jug Band did Turn Around. Part Near Sandstone did High Time. Meet Me in the Morning. That was Drew Emmett. Started out the set there, little Billy Strings and Don Julian doing Summertime classic tune. Hey, half hour KFOK provides public service announcements. 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Box 4238, Georgetown, California, 95634. 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Another warm day today. Hitting 89 degrees right here in the shade under the deck at the studio here. The breeze blowing, flags are flying a little, almost standing up. And as you may know, many of our programs are rebroadcast, so the dates read may not be accurate. Today is the 16th day of July. Time is 2:33 p.m. Hey, come celebrate 80 years of GDPUD on Friday, July 24th at the Garden Valley Park, beginning at 5 p.m. There will be free food, beverages, and live music. Check out the Facebook page for more details of the GDPUD's Give Back to the Community there. And we got the Day on the Divide. That's our little, our big show. Big show for the year to raise funds to keep this station on the air. It's happening August 2nd. 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All right. That's happening August 2nd. 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Hey, 2026 Nevada County Fair will be happening August 12th through the 16th, 10 a.m. to 10:30 p.m. at the Nevada County Fairgrounds. That's located at 11228 McCourtney Road in Grass Valley. Let's see what else we have here. We have Art Undivided is a co-op of local artists. The gallery is located at 6295 Main Street in Georgetown, right here across the way from the station here.

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This program explores local history and its connections to world events in a human and natural history in a folksy, fun, and informative format. We have some amazing history right here on The Divide that has affected or has been affected by world events since 1543, and Guy brings it all to life with surprising interconnections in modern science to put it all in perspective. 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All right. Thanks for listening here. Little Joe Craven, Rob Ikes here. Get back to my program list here. Hope you're enjoying the picks today. Yeah, let's get on with it.

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I got a Broken Compass playing right now. They'll be playing tomorrow evening or afternoon evening down there at Troublemakers. I highly recommend checking them out. Probably the show starts around, I guess, 7 o'clock, 6 or 7 o'clock, you know, down there, Troublemakers, Coloma. And before that, we just heard Steffi Standing on the Mountain. That was Alex Handgrimes. Tarka, before that, Look at Miss Ohio. Bring Your Clothes Back Home, John Hartford. Rubber Knife Gang, before that, doing White Embers. Ragdoll, Chicken Wire Empire. Emmett and Shuri Banded These Days. We started that set there. Okay, I'm underwriter for last hour. Music here, Cool Optometry, and Dr. Thomas Riccio. 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I say, it is Broken Compass right here. We'll be appearing tomorrow live on the 17th.

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Hey, a little bit more Broken Compass playing right now in the background. Definitely go check them out. It's on their Troublemakers tomorrow around 6 or 7 o'clock. They'll be coming on. Down in Coloma. And we just heard Don't Bet Against Me. That's the Hackensaw Boys. Before that, Lonesome L.A. Cowboy, Keller Williams. Billy Strings, Don Julian did Cocaine Blues. The Coloradans did 8-Ball Blues. The Ghostly Crabs, that was Larry Gill. Pert Near Sandstone did Castles in the Air. Julie's Farm, featuring Billy Strings, that was Molly Tuttle. And at the half hour, KFOK provides public service announcements. 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Currently, it's 87 degrees outside here. And as you may know, many of our programs are rebroadcast, so the dates read may not be accurate. And the date today is the 16th day of July. Time is 3:33 p.m. Oh, let me get something on here.

little chicken wire empire. Good old Elizabeth Cotton Chicken. Hey, Marcos and Coloma presents Bear Fox, July 31st. You can get there. It's funny how this card's written. They are located at 986 Lotus Road in Lotus. 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Anyway, adventure to Downeyville's Gold Rush Days, Friday, September. 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

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Hey, check out Roaring Road tomorrow. That's tomorrow coming up from 12 to 2 p.m. with John F., a.k.a. Penn. You can ride down the Roaring Road with a program host, with your program host, Penn at the Reins, as we travel down the musical trails from the rockin' 50s to the grungy 90s and explore contemporary, local, and local musicians and more. Check it out. John likes to find a good show. Send some new tunes your way. Check him out. All right, back to the show. We're halfway through here. Hey, going down the road, Chicken Wire Empire here.

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We just heard Never Gone Back Again. That was Stillhouse Junkies, so Fleetwood Mac tune there. David Miles did When It Comes My Turn. Before that, we had Psycho Billy Strings Band and Satisfied Mind. This is a Roger McGuinn tune. I think he wrote it. Anyway, South Austin Jug Band did Little Wing. Tommy Manuel did 7 Comes 11 with David Grisman. And Larry Keel started out set there in Buffalo Creek. This here is Cattle and McCain. Let's hang our underwriter for the last hour of music here. 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And for the final hour here of Little Ridge Radio, I'd like to thank Dr. Mark Greenman, General Dentistry on the Divide, located at 2774 Miners Flat in Buffalo Hill Center, Georgetown. 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More information, Dr. Greenman's office can be reached at 530-333-4114. All right, let's carry on here. Here we go. Yeah.

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And we just heard a Swedish Breeze, that's Acoustic Syndicate. Clint Black before that did The Claw. Chicken Wire Empire did Red Haired Boy. Mark Vann's song was done by Larry Keel. David Greer did Four Dogs Joggin'. Wanted Man was Kind Country. And yeah, Mountain Man, that's Adam Steffi. Lonesome River Band did She's About Trouble. Little Sam Bush here. Just had the All-Star game. A little baseball too. The end of half hour. KFOK provides public service announcements to your meeting or event announced on air. 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Box 4238, Georgetown, California, 95634. 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Just saw Mark. There, he just dropped off some announcements. And as you may know, many of our programs are rebroadcast, so the dates read may not be accurate. Today is the 16th day of July. Hey, check out Geoengineering. It's an organization that investigates global climate modification programs around the world. 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

0: 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Stumbling a bit there. I don't have my glasses on. Sorry about that. We got Bingo Night at the Pilot Hill Grange number 1. Will be taking place on the 1st and 3rd Thursday of every month from 5 to 8:30 p.m. All are welcome to attend, an evening filled with laughter, fun, food, and excitement. 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You can listen from anything to the classics to new, newer music. You might even get a traffic update of the Georgetown traffic scene. You could join him for his weekly facts too. Logan welcomes everyone and would love for you to tune in. I'll do that. Okay. Here we go. Back to my programs here.
1: 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A symphony.
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Shot Paul Collins, shot him through and through. 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
1: Legitimate, Greg Brundage on guitar. Well, thank you. We want to say from the bottom of our hearts, it's an absolute honor to be here in Berlin, Germany, playing for you. Thank you for having us here. We heard they wouldn't have us in Prague because of our hair, so we appreciate being here. We've been banned from Prague, and it's pretty awesome to be in Berlin. So thank you. Thank you very much for that. Ladies and gentlemen, Ernest Bruce Bartus on the fiddle.
2: 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And we just heard Chicken Wire Empire doing Peggy O. And another one from Chicken Wire Empire did It Must Have Been the Roses. Lewis Collins was Jerry Garcia, David Grisman. Acoustic Syndicate did Sweetest Breeze. All right, here we're ending up with a little Yonder Mountain String Band doing Reuben and Charisse. And with that, I'd like to thank our underwriter for last hour music, Dr. Mark Greenman, General Dentistry on the Divide, located at 2774 Miners Flat in Buffalo Hills Center, Georgetown. Hours are Mondays through Thursdays, 8 a.m. to 5 p.m., and Friday from 7 till 3 p.m. And they alternate the schedule between Monday and Friday for that early appointments. More information, Dr. Greenman's office can be reached at 530-333-4114. Shout out to our other underwriters that make this all possible. We got First Choice Science and Graphics, as well as Cool Optometry and Dr. Thomas Riggio. 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All volunteer, KFOK. And Chan is in the studio right here, getting all set up to give you the latest and greatest info on what's happening here on the Divide. Georgetown rocks. And Doug Smug signing off. I'll see you guys on the flip side. I'll be back next Tuesday with the Blue Rock Mine. All right, everybody take care. Handing over the controls.